0: It's Arkansas's classic rock station to point 94.1. Hey, it's Kramer diving into the day. You ready? Short week for a lot of people. Don't want to remind you, even though it's 7 o'clock at night, it's still Tuesday. Might have felt like a Monday. It is Tuesday. And the holiday weekend, of course, started the, what a lot of people like to consider the beginning of the summer. My kids thought summer started last week because school was out. We know it doesn't happen until late June, but you know what? Humidity doesn't care. Humidity's already like, I'm already here, guys. I'm back.
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0: Stevie Ray Vaughan, Central Arkansas's classic rock station, to Point 94.1. And researchers discovered that a deadly venom from the Australian tiger snake has not changed in 10 million years. It has not changed, and it's crazy they could figure that out. Like, how do you know what happened 10 million years ago? And then they ask your mom. It's a your mom joke. My bad.
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0: Down South, Juke and Skinner before that, Sweet Home Alabama, 2 for Tuesday, Central Arkansas's classic rock station, the Point 94.1, and 61% of Americans have cut back their groceries because of all the inflation. 61% is a high number, which means 61% of you are going to have burgers or meatloaf with way more oatmeal than you expected this week.
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Trevor went down to Georgia. He was looking for a soul to steal. He was in a bind because he was way behind and he was willing to make a deal. When he came across this young man sawing on a fiddle and playing it hot, and the devil jumped up on a hickory stump and said, "Boy, let me tell you what. I guess you didn't know it, but I'm a fiddle player too. And if you'd care to take a dare, I'll make a bet with you. Now, you play pretty good fiddle, boy, but give the devil his due. 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The boy said, "My name's Johnny, and it might be a sin, but I'll take your bet, and you're going to regret because I'm the best as ever been."

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'Cause I told you once, you son of a gun,

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And Jay Moore was just interviewing some members of the Crows recently, and they're talking about how they used to be put on these like metal tours, and then like Metallica type of rock tours. Like, hey, we didn't fit in with none of them dudes. 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

0: Wherever I May Roam. Turn the page before that. It's a 2 for Tuesday. Metallica on Central Arkansas's classic rock station, a point 94.1. Two songs from your favorite artist at the top of every hour, then Lost Classics sprinkled in. Plus, we get a chance to open up the vault tonight. One of my favorite things, man. It's Kramer here. And a fight broke out amongst a bunch of adults at a kindergarten graduation over the weekend in Ohio. And I was like, oh, it's Ohio. Good. Because I was about to start zooming in to see if I recognize any of my friends.
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Proud dad moment. This is one of my 12-year-old's favorite bands, and he got very excited when I told him, hey, you know what? The fourth member's from Arkansas. Shout-outs to Jason White.

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0: NXS on Central Arkansas's classic rock station, the Point 94.1. It's Kramer with a segment we like to call Janope. Do you know Brooks Brothers invented the button-down collar in 1900 because he saw all the polo players out there pinning their collars down because they're flapping everywhere? Hey, that comes from fancy, fancy lineage. Do you know Steve Jobs chose the Apple because, he loved apples, but also he used to work at Atari and he wanted to have his brand in the phone book before Atari. Brilliant. And finally, hey, do you know the best-selling song in French history is a Christmas song called Petit Papa Noel, Little Saint Nick. Oh, man. But you know what the number two most popular song ever in France?
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0: AC/DC, Shake a Leg. Before that, TNT. Two for Tuesday, Central Arkansas's classic rock station, the Point 94.1. And shout-outs to Miley Cyrus. I know we don't talk about her very often, or ever, but she just got on the Walk of Fame, got that star out there. Hope nothing bad happens to it, said a wrecking ball hiding around the corner.
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And not everybody got invited to Taylor Swift's wedding. Well, I say that not everybody invited got a plus one. And I'm assuming that's all her ex-boyfriends. Got no plus ones. Ah, look what I did. Ah. Kelsey, for now. 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

with favor for my talents, my creativity. And we sat beneath the palms in the warm afternoons and drank the wine with Fitzgerald and Huxley. And they pawned a biting phrase from tongues hot with blood and drained their pens of bitter ink, vainly reaching for the bottle full of empty ease, branded specially for the ones who had come with great expectations to the perfumed halls of Allah for their time in the sun.

am an expert witness, because I say I am. And I said, gentlemen, that I use that word loosely. I will testify for you. I'm a gun for hire. I'm a saint. I'm a liar. Because there are no facts. There is no truth. Just data to be manipulated. I can get you any result you like. What's it worth to you?

0: When Rick wants to hear the Garden of Allah, Don Henley out the vault, I'm like, yeah, I can do that. By the way, I love that it's not up to me to find them alphabetically. I got more than just a taste of dyslexia and dysgraphia. Oof, it isn't all bad. But here's the thing. You want to hear a song, and you want it to come out that vault, so all you got to do is send us a message right now on our Facebook. 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

Central Arkansas, Classic Rock Station, the Point 94.1. Apparently over the weekend, cops got called to a party. Mick Jagger's party. Out there doing shots of Ensure and a keg of poop yogurt. Ah, they still got it. The Point 94.1 with Stones, Jumpin' Jack Flash.

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0: Mellencamp's on Central Arkansas's classic rock station, a point 94.1. I Need a Lover before that, Jack and Diane on a two for Tuesday. Now, we're done with the twofer part because it's two songs from a favorite artist at the top of every hour. But the next hour is going to be tomorrow. Just how science works. But we still have Lost Classics on the way. Some Beatles, Ozzy, Seeger's all coming up a little bit too. And a scientist just wrote an article complaining that Ryan Gosling improperly loaded a centrifuge in Project Hail Mary. Nobody read it, except for his one friend from Reddit, R-E-D-D-I-T. Nobody read the article, but his friend from Reddit. You get it. Reddit's in there twice, but it's two different meanings. Anyway, he and his friend have their own little Discord, and it's just called, actually.
1: Hey, John, why so glum?
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0: Tom Petty on Central Arkansas's classic rock station, The Point 94.1. And this year's winner for the Cannes Film Festival, which I feel very fancy when I say Cannes instead of Cannes, because that's what my Saline County upbringing wants me to say. Shout outs to Little Rock Mills, too. Hey, I live in Saline County growing up. How did I go to Pulaski County School? Oh, yeah. I'm part of that generation. A lot of bussing. Anyway, the year's winner for the Cannes Film Festival was Fjord, F-J-O-R-D. And I believe it's about somebody who bought a truck from Temu. I thought it was going to be about Ford. Yeah, it's close.
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It's Kramer wrapping it up for the day. I want you to go out there, enjoy yourself, be better, be present. We'll see you back here tomorrow night. Wheel in the Sky. It's the Point 94.1. Shine on.

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1: And a good morning to you. Hello, Miss Dawn.
2: Good morning.
1: Are we feeling better?
2: A little bit, yes.
1: Hanging out in, some ballroom with 5,000 people over the course of 3 days probably doesn't... I think all of us would come back with something wrong.
2: Something. Currently, what's wrong is our new computer system is giving me frustrations.
1: Well, that's how it was for me yesterday. Growing pains. You know, it's times like these when you're doing such a massive overhaul, getting used to something new, to this complexity, you really start to understand the Serenity Prayer.
2: Yes, you do.
1: I'm sorry. I'm still in the wisdom to know the difference. All right, well, good. I'm glad you're back with us. I'm glad you're feeling better. You were missed yesterday. But if you were going to be out under the weather, yesterday was the day to be out under the weather.
2: Oh, well, good. I planned it that way.
1: Did you? So you're the reason.
2: I don't even know what happened yesterday. I was in a world of my own.
1: Well, I got up yesterday morning, and I see this text, and I'm like, okay, this can't be good. And then when I sat down, finally, where I could read it, I thought, wow, gosh, bless her heart. And then I looked at the time you sent me the message.
2: Yeah,
1: and I'm like yeah, there's no faking that.
2: Right.
1: Get a message from Dawn at 2 o'clock in the morning. You know something wrong. Something's wrong. Let's get the day underway. Happy Wednesday, it is Wednesday, right?
2: I think so.
1: Technically, second Monday.
2: It's Guns N' Roses. Are we doing dad jokes?
1: Maybe. Good morning, you beautiful people.

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3: And a good morning to you and a happy Wednesday to you all. I'm looking outside and the clouds outside the studio window look like some sort of a 18th century painting.
4: Yesterday, I had a weirdest picture. It looked like Mickey Mouse riding a dragon.
3: That's what you saw in the clouds?
4: Yes.
3: Well, it probably was then. I'm glad you survived whatever that was you were talking about yesterday.
4: It was a weird, out of nowhere.
3: Yeah.
4: It looked like that. It looked like something straight out of a painting.
3: On this day in history, May 27th, 1939, DC Comics published Detective Comics number 27 featuring Batman. Birthdays, Perry Gilpin, Frasier, 65, Adam Carolla, 62, Todd Bridges, Facts of Life. He is the only one from the cast left.
4: That's it?
3: Yeah.
4: Wow.
3: Was it Facts of Life?
4: Different Strokes?
3: Different Strokes. That's what, sorry. Different Strokes. Yeah, he's the only one left from the cast. Mm-hmm. And he is 61 today. Paul Bettany, 55. You have any birthdays?
4: Oh, you got Paul Bettany. He's one of my favorites.
3: I know. I like
4: him. So, I can never pronounce Joseph Fiennes?
3: Yes.
4: Is that the way you say it? Fiennes?
3: Yes.
4: Fiennes? Anyway.
3: Yeah, Joseph.
4: It's also his birthday. He's 57.
3: Joseph? Joseph?
4: Yes, Joseph. And then also today is Susie Sue's birthday. She is 69.
3: Joseph is Rafe's little brother.
4: Oh, wait. Lily Rose Depp.
3: Johnny's kid.
4: Johnny's kid is 27, and Shiloh Jolie Pitt is 20.
3: Not Johnny's kid.
4: No.
3: Hey, another nutty story. I had one from yesterday, which I was really stoked about because it's something that I think you would.
4: Mm-hmm.
3: Some parents of eighth grade athletes mm-hmm. are deliberately holding their children back a year to repeat the eighth grade to allow them to grow athletically for a chance at better college recruitment and potential NIL deals in sports if they do make it to Division I college athletics.
4: Wow.
3: Yeah, this story actually came out of the Wall Street Journal that there are parents now that are deliberately holding their kids back for potentially more money downrange.
4: And mine was happy I started when I was four.
3: Your parents?
4: Yes.
3: Get this kid out of my house. This is the crazy story that I was talking about yesterday. France has banned all non-medicinal nicotine products, like Zyn pouches and lozenges and nicotine gum. Now, the law now extends to the use of, the acquisition of, and the possession of, and could bring fines up to $400,000.
4: So no more smoking in France?
3: No, France's health ministry classifies nicotine as a toxic substance, but cigarettes are not banned.
4: What?
3: Nor are cigars.
4: How does that? So artificial nicotine is bad, but real nicotine is good?
3: I don't know that it's artificial nicotine that's in these Zyn pouches, which, by the way, those are European. Those came here, I think, from
4: right,
3: Sweden.
4: We didn't invent those.
3: No. But now those are banned, but, you know, the French. Don't touch my cigarettes.
4: Right. Oh, my goodness.
3: I mean, how nutty are these people? Because the thing is about smoking, right?
4: They are extremely, extremely strict about allowing things from other countries to influence their culture. So from being over there, I can tell you, being a DJ in Germany is bad for you in France.
3: Hello, France. You don't grow your own tobacco. Hello.
4: They will cut off the radio signal for German radio stations at the border because they don't want German radio influencing culture.
3: These people are nuts. I mean, tobacco, they don't grow tobacco in France. That tobacco comes from somewhere else. It's somebody else's culture that's gotten into France. And now the French have claimed it. So, yeah, you can smoke. The problem is with smoking, as everybody knows, that if you smoke, we all smoke.
4: Yes.
3: But if somebody's, I don't know. All right. What's going on with traffic? Do we have any news?
4: HOGG says it's National Hamburger Day.
3: Yay.
4: Well, let's put it this way. We already have an accident, Hero says, at Salem on the ramp in Conway to Little Rock. Crews are on site and getting it taken care of already. So we've got that little blip, but otherwise, 501-614-9410.
3: We've got more rain on the way today, low 80s. Rain for tomorrow, right around 80. Looks like rain Friday, right around 80. And then at this point, into at least the first part of the weekend. Right now, wow, it's cloudy, 67. Hang in there.
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1: Oh.
0: But that's okay, because technically every day can be National Hamburger Day. Just depends on how you feel. 633 on the point, 94.1. We're live. We're local. We're happy you're riding with us. Rock and roll variety show is just minutes away. Right now, it's Tom Petty's American Girl on the point.

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2: 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This is interesting to me because, well, beyond my years. This Skid Row classic became the number one prom song in the U.S. in 1990. And Sebastian Bach said, you know, that's a pretty cool memory.
3: Really?
2: I mean, if you're going to be known, if you're going to be known for something, the Skid Row classic became the number one prom song in the U.S. in 1990. What song is it? Text lines open 501-614-9410. Dawn's got to look at your traffic. How do we look?
3: We look like 501-614-9410.
2: Okay.
3: Oh,
2: so far.
3: Wait. We just had a diamond pop up.
2: Well, that's not good.
3: 530 northbound. Single vehicle accident, 35, mile marker 35 right there at Whitehall. So if you are headed 530 north towards Whitehall, then you're going to see that accident. They have pulled it over to the right shoulder right there at the on-ramp. So be extra careful. Otherwise, 501-614-9410.
2: This Skid Row classic became the number one prom song in the U.S. in 1990. I can tell you it is not 18 in life.
3: No, it's not 18 in life. Hopefully it didn't.
2: For some, it might be, but right. I'm thinking no. Everybody else has got it. Cats in the Cradle.
3: Do we have that by Skid Row?
2: I don't know if we do, and I'm not going to find out if we don't. 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A whole gaggle of you got it right on the text line. 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

0: 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Let's get your 710 requests. We've gotten a couple so far. Text line's open, 501-614-9410. Dawn's World.
1: Yay.
0: Missed this for an entire week. This working every Monday thing.
1: It's kind of birds.
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1: About wrapped up that accident we were telling you about, 530 northbound at Whitehall. It has been pulled over to the right-hand side. We already got some slowing down going on at the squeeze coming in from Bryant this morning, slowing down through Alexander. And other than that, unless you guys see something crazy going on, 501-614-9410. Speaking of keeping your eyes peeled for crazy things, show of hands, how many people have found animals in their lettuce at the store? Just show of hands, yeah.
2: Maybe. What?
1: Yeah, I guess apparently last week an Australian farmer was in the middle of cooking a steak and salad dinner for three of his mates in Esperance in Western Australia. When he, according to the girl in the group, Laura, said, he said, like, oh, bro, there's a frog in the lettuce. And we were like, no, you're taking the mick. Like, that's not real. So he brought the bag into the living room to show everyone that, yeah, there's a little frog hiding out. And so they had a little laugh about it. And then they named him Greg and released him at a pond near the house. So they played Crazy Frog for him as his send-off tune, and then they went back to, you know, what they were doing. And it doesn't say whether they ended up eating the lettuce. It does say that Woolworths apologized for there being a frog in the lettuce and gave them a fresh head of lettuce, and then they went about their way. But apparently this isn't a new thing in Australia. At that same store just a few years ago, someone found a 3 meter long, so a 10 foot long, non-venomous diamond python on one of the shelves. And a shopper also has discovered a snake wrapped in plastic with lettuce in nearby Aldi's supermarket. So I guess your vegetarian isn't really vegetarian in Australia. But Greg T. Frog could not be reached for comment.
3: It's funny, whenever you're thinking of a comical name.
1: Greg
3: or Kevin. I mean, that's what my gallbladder got named years ago, was Greg the Angry Gallbladder. All right, we've got some Clapton for the 710 request.
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1: These days, you better look both ways on roundabouts. 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

live. I had a couple of Eric Clapton requests, so yes. I'm going to split the difference and go totally neutral for the 710. It's the .94.1. Hopefully getting you to work with a smile on your face. Got a birthday announcement plus Trivia Ridiculous coming up here in just minutes. Good morning, you beautiful people.

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1: Yeah. Some of you saying, I'm loving this no traffic. But those of you who are over there in the squeeze are saying, what? Yeah, because you still got traffic over there. Are still taking care of the accident there in Whitehall. Almost got that taken care of, 530 northbound. And looking at some slowdown as you're headed into Jacksonville there, right before the airbase, just a tad bit at the back gate. And for some reason, we got some popping up there right before Maumelle. So if you know what's going on over there, let us know, 501-614-9410.
2: 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Also Benton, I-30 in the shops next to All Aboard. Forecast for today, more rain is expected. Today's high, low 80s. Tomorrow, rain around 80. Friday, rain around 80. Saturday.
1: I'm sensing a theme.
2: Yeah. You think? Rain. It's like Seattle or something. Right now, it is very cloudy and 69. So, birthday wishes going out to Desmond Cooper. Talked to your mother-in-law a little while ago, Miss Lisa. Wanted to wish you a happy birthday. So, Desmond, happy birthday to you. Squash tomatoes and stew. Bread and butter in a gutter. Happy birthday to you.
1: Desmond.
2: Friday was Chuck the Promo Guy's birthday.
1: Yes.
2: He actually made the mistake of popping in here just before I finished up, and I sang to him while he was sitting here.
1: Did he look embarrassed?
2: No, he had that grumpy old man thing going on.
1: Yeah, since he started wearing that beanie.
2: Oh, the Joe Pesci hat?
1: Yeah, he's straight all grumpy old man, yeah. Mm-hmm.
2: Well, He is presently standing in the foyer of the grumpy old man's house. Hey, congrats to Walter. Walter, our latest Paper Crown of Knowledge recipient, because Walter knew that a study from Harvard, Dawn, says that we think better when we're standing up.
1: Really?
2: As opposed to sitting down.
1: Is this for men and women?
2: A study from Harvard says we think better standing up. I don't believe that for a second.
1: I don't trust Harvard studies.
2: That might be true up until a certain age. And then it's like, ooh, no, I need to sit down.
1: Yeah, we got to sit down for this.
2: Yeah, I've got to sit down. This is some sitting down thinking work that I've got to do.
1: Probably in the bathroom.
2: So
1: Did they ask men how much studying you're doing in the bathroom?
2: You really had to go there? You know,
1: that's a question for today.
2: Like the littlest ranch hand, it's like, man, where's he gone? He's in the bathroom. He's been poo scrolling for 38 minutes.
0: The Electric Cooperatives of Arkansas present Triviadiculous with Rick and Don on the Point 94.1. This is your chance at a genuine paper crown of knowledge. Electric Cooperatives of Arkansas, better connected together. Nothing matters more.
2: I'm by it, honestly, though. My dad was the same way. He would take the paper and disappear. Me? No. I don't even take my phone in a bathroom. Anywhere.
1: Here, you don't have that stack of books that everybody had next to the bathroom when they were growing up, the trivia you could read in the bathroom?
2: No. Oh. I don't like spending a lot of time in there. Mm-mm. Okay, here's your question. You ready?
1: Mm-hmm.
2: The optimum depth for this is between 1 and 2 inches. No.
1: Brian, number one, says it's raining pretty hard there at South Interchange, so keep an eye on the water on the road.
2: Hopefully it doesn't get to the 1 to 2 inch level. The optimum depth for this is between 1 and 2 inches. Just y'all.
1: Belly button?
2: Slice of a steak. Yeah, I'm more of the 2 inch.
1: Seedlings.
2: I'm with you, Wesley. That's a good one. Fishing hook.
1: Flooding.
2: banana pudding. Tomato planting.
1: Flea circus diving? Average snowfall in Arkansas.
2: Drowning. An earthworm's home. Here's Fruitcake Dave. Haven't heard from Dave in a while.
1: Oh,
2: hope
1: yeah.
2: You're doing well, Dave.
1: He asked me earlier why we need bases on the moon, and I said, I need somewhere to store all my purses. He didn't say anything.
2: It's hard to play the game if you don't have all the bases, Dave. Your finger in your nose.
1: Ew.
2: I don't know. I needed to test that theory. No.
1: Rainfall?
2: 2 inches. Meringue on a pie.
1: Ooh, covering while sleeping.
2: The dang mold tunnel. I don't know what that is. Whiskey in a glass.
1: Oh, hey. Are we just putting song lyrics up here now?
2: Ribeye steak. Golf cup.
1: Level of patience of some of these drivers.
2: Ken from Texas says the optimum putting distance.
1: Oh.
2: Yeah, I'd still miss. Tater slices. 1 to 2 inches?
1: Mm.
2: Yeah, I like mine about three eighths.
1: How much your feet can hang off the edge of your bed before
2: ooh.
1: The thing under your bed grabs you?
2: What? Golf tee, ice cube.
1: Oh, Wesley said he meant talkie text. The dang mole that keeps digging tunnels in his
2: mole.
1: Yard.
2: Okay. Yeah. Mm. Ice thickness for a hockey rink.
1: Ooh.
2: Froth on a latte. I've never had a latte.
1: You probably wouldn't like it.
2: That's why I've never had one. The other me said you probably wouldn't like it. Your big toe. Shoes. Foam on a beer. The amount of whipped cream you put on a pie. The question is, the optimum depth for this is between 1 and 2 inches. Mm-hmm. Not too much, not too little, just right. Tattoo ink.
1: Ooh.
2: What?
1: Frosting on a cake.
2: You're getting... Oof. See, I'm all about the frosting and less about the cake.
1: Mm-hmm.
2: I like a little cake with my frosting.
1: No, Mr. Parker eats the cake and I eat the icing.
2: Give me the butter icing. Don't give me that sugar stuff.
1: Hey, just, your lawn?
2: Slice of Spam.
1: Oh. 1.5 inches.
2: It's what
1: between
2: is?
1: 1 and 2 inches.
2: Somewhere in there. Somewhere in betwixt 1 and 2 inches is the
1: litter
2: optimum
1: in a cat
2: depth
1: litter box.
2: For this. Ooh, I think you need more than that, don't you? And don't
1: Jello?
2: Let your dogs. Don't let your dogs anywhere near it.
1: Becky says the butter icing is nothing but butter and sugar.
2: I'm fine with that.
1: Ooh, bologna slices.
2: As opposed
1: slices.
2: To just sugar. Thanks, Becky.
1: Average candy bar, planting plants, sandwiches, lasagna.
2: We're not even
1: cake.
2: I have mulch.
1: Texas toast?
2: The depth of your mulch.
1: Optimum depth of frogs to your lettuce.
2: That's more of a ratio.
1: How far down do you want to find the frogs in your lettuce?
2: Okay, I'm going to have to give a clue.
1: Deep dish pizza.
2: I have to give a clue before we run out of time. I have one, two.
1: I only have one of these.
2: I have two in the front yard.
1: I have two. I mean, I have one. I had two. The other one broke. So we only have one.
2: Are you saying that one of them got a leak? Or did
1: no, just... I'm saying when we had the ice storm a few years back, it
2: yeah.
1: cracked completely and broke.
2: There we go. We have correct answers. See, I couldn't do any of this yesterday because part of our brand new system,
1: mm-hmm.
2: they did an update over the weekend, and the stuff that we need wasn't functional.
1: Oh.
2: So I couldn't do this. But we do have a correct answer. The optimum depth for this is between 1 and 2 inches. A bird bath.
1: Mm-hmm.
2: Yep. Facebook Sean just said the thickness of my slices of bologna.
1: Yes.
2: Dawn and I have made the executive decision that we're going to do second Monday dad jokes today since we didn't do them yesterday because Dawn wasn't here and we had other issues. So that'll be coming up here in about 15 minutes. Send them in if you've got them. Text line's open, 501-614-9410.
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0: Leppard, Hysteria from The Point 94.1. It's kind of a mix and match forecast outside right now. It's like earlier this morning, it was sunny over here, and then really pretty clouds over here, and then it got really dark purpley and gloomy over here, and now it's just kind of spread out everywhere. Hey, congratulations to Jeremy. Just got qualified to get your bills paid from TC's Midtown Grill and Old Arkansas Alarm. Now, here's what's at stake. Mm-hmm. $5,000. You could get a lot of bird baths with that, Dawn.
1: Yes.
0: You could repair the damage to your kitchen island.
1: 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And have them delivered.
0: There'd be some really expensive bird baths because I don't have that many friends. Now, coming up this Friday around 5:30, Kennedy is going to draw another weekly winner for $250. Congrats to Chris Hazen of Benton and Jody Weaver of Jacksonville, our latest 250 winners. They're still in the running. If you win Friday, $250, you're still in the running for the $5,000.
1: That's great news because a lot of people are like, I don't want to play because then I won't win the big one.
0: Right. No. So the Signal Media Legal Department put this together and said, you know what, we really want to cut down on the chatter and the complaints. So if they win $250, leave them in the running for the $5,000. And we all went, that's a great idea, because we're the ones that have to answer the phone.
1: Yes.
0: Big thanks to TC's Midtown Grill and Old Arkansas Alarm. Be listening for that cash register and be like Jeremy. Get yourself qualified. All right, Dawn, traffic?
1: We are getting a little bit busier than anticipated, but quite a few spots are because of water in the road. So, if you happen to be there in Jacksonville, headed towards the airbase this morning, you are going to see quite a bit of slowdown right before the Vandenberg. If you get down to McCain and you're wanting to get there in front of the big churches and then on to turn two, they're 40 onto 30. It is completely stop and go. It's actually stop and go in both directions. We have a whole lot of stop going on, 530 northbound. In fact, I wouldn't be surprised if somebody pops up and says, hey, Dawn, we got something going on there at the South Interchange, because it is super busy, especially if you're coming from Baseline up towards the South Interchange there at 440. It is completely backed up. Still some slowdown there in the squeeze from Bryant to Mabelville. And at the moment, just making sure before I say this, we don't have any diamonds. But if you know about something, 501-614-9410.
2: Hey, you're a cloudfish. You're funny, right? Hey, tell us a joke.
3: Uh-oh.

0: Mornings with Rick and Dawn.
1: No, no, no. We're going to stop right there. Okay. Whew, that was a close one.
2: Uh-huh.
1: Yeah, new systems. Okay, well, Dawn, you're up.
2: The forecast that you said we had a chance of showers. So I brought a towel and a bar of soap.
1: Okay. Tucker's little girl. Wait, what do you say when you run into a unicorn? Let's ask Dawn.
2: What?
1: Ouch!
2: Yeah, you would. You would yell ouch.
1: All right, Dawn. Hold on a second.
2: What do you call a wet bear?
1: What do you call a wet bear?
2: Uh-huh. A drizzly bear.
1: That's actually kind of good. Hey, if you rearrange the letters of a postman, they get really angry.
2: Oh, my goodness. Right, I got hit by a raindrop that was late to the storm. Talk about precipitation procrastination.
1: Wow. That's even tough to say.
2: Right?
1: Okay, send them if you got them. 501-614-9410.
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Now we've got some sunshine coming across the Arkansas River. It's the Point 94.1 with your chance to go to the show. We've got tickets for you to go see Kansas 38 Special coming up shortly.

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2: 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On this day in history, Miss Dawn, May 27th, 1939, DC Comics published Detective Comics number 27, featuring I'm Batman. Birthdays, Perry Gilpin, Frazier, 65, Adam Carolla, 62, Todd Bridges. Different strokes. Thanks for fixing that for me. A little cranium gas. He is 61, and as I mentioned earlier this morning, the only surviving cast member. Everybody else is gone.
3: Wild.
2: Paul Bettany, 55.
3: Oh. Andre 3000, you know, from Outkast? He is 51. Shiloh Nouvelle Jolie Pitt is 20. And Lily Rose Depp, I didn't know they had kids on the same day, he's 27.
2: Yeah. And he's now Andre 51. Some parents of middle school kids, eighth graders specifically, are deliberately holding their kids back and having them repeat the eighth grade so that they can grow athletically.
3: Mm-hmm.
2: Giving them a better chance at college scholarships and possible name, image, likeness money downrange.
3: That's just weird.
2: There's no way I would do that to my child. Even if my child wanted me to. Because, I mean, that in a way, that's where college sports has gone now. They're actually looking at kids in middle school
3: for
2: future. It's gone nuts. All right, traffic issues, any? Do we have any?
3: Actually, I have a very extensive vocabulary. 530 northbound, if you happen to be coming up into the South Interchange, it's starting to lighten up in that area, but we still have a lot of slowdown right there on 530 northbound. But the other areas combining into the South Interchange are looking a lot better. A little bit of slowdown there right past Alexander as you're coming in to Shannon Hills area. Sorry, I got distracted by reading someone's stuff. We do have a diamond that popped up a second ago, single vehicle accident. Mile marker 157, so it's on 40 East. They've got it out of the way. It's over on the left shoulder, so you should be able to get through there pretty quickly. Jacksonville still slowed down right there before Vandenberg as you're coming into the airbase this morning. And turn 2 still tied up as you're coming in, but not as heavy as it was off of 40 on to 30 there at the River Bridge. If you guys see anything else, 501-614-9410.
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tickets on the table for you to see Kansas 38 special. They're going to be at Simmons Bank Arena June 5th, just minutes away for Game Show Tomorrow's 8:09 with Duran Duran. Good morning, you beautiful people.

0: 94.1, get it and go traffic.
1: All right. We've got that accident we told you about earlier over there on 40 East. Single vehicle accident. Mile marker 157 has been moved over to the left. It is not affecting traffic anymore. Also, still got some slowdown as you're coming in front of the big churches there on 40 onto 30. Just a skosh of a little bit of red there at the tippy top of 530 northbound. And the shuffle and the squeeze is only squeezing if you happen to be right there coming in from Saline County at about Mabelville. But otherwise, we do have a heads up on an accident on the text line. This one from Brian. So Metro bus just got rear-ended on the front road eastbound in front of Amazon Distribution Center.
2: Would that be the front, the access road, the frontage road?
1: Yes.
2: Okay.
1: I think that's what he means. I think. Either way, it's going to be blocked a little bit because people are going to be going, ooh, what happened? So be extra careful. 501-614-9410.
2: All right. Now, while I'm doing weather, you go take care of the other issue that you're working with. 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Somebody asked me last week, I guess it was, have you ever seen it rain here and be sunny over here?
1: Yes.
2: True story. I was somewhere else and I watched it rain on the Toyota dealership across the street, and it was sunny on our side of the street.
1: Yes.
2: Kinda what we may see today. Pretty good chance of rain by later this afternoon from today, from now on. We'll just leave it from now until we tell you otherwise. Today's high, low 80s, going to be right around 80 tomorrow and Friday. And then getting into the weekend, still a chance of showers, maybe tapering off sometime Saturday into Sunday. We'll see how it works out. Right now, we've got, it's cloudy. It was raining a few minutes ago, 71.
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2: Welcome to Moe's, indeed. 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
1: Oh, really?
2: Yes. 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
1: That would be an amazing thing to experience all over again.
2: Welcome to Moe's.
1: Right?
2: Yeah.
1: All right, so Jimmy Dawn, good luck getting into my brain because I don't even know what's going on in my brain sometimes.
2: Nobody goes in there anymore.
1: it's very crowded. Very scary. But close to 20% of men say you would have to pay them if you want them to do this.
2: I'm sorry.
1: 20% of men say you're going to have to pay them if you want them to do this. It is not clean the house. Or shop for clothes.
2: I have not.
1: It is not bikini wax.
2: Oh, yes.
1: Stay with the kids all day. Fold laundry. Roadkill says yard work.
2: I think the percentage is actually higher.
1: You think so?
2: It is with this guy.
1: It is not go grocery shopping on the first of the month. That's something everyone tries to avoid, I think. Clean the litter box.
2: The boss does not understand my disdain for going to the grocery store.
1: Mow the lawn. Cuddle. Foot rub. Paint their nails.
2: You want to cuddle? Yeah, for $20. Would you rub my feet? Yeah, for $100.
1: Right?
2: Yeah.
1: Spend time with their in-laws. Let the in-laws move in.
2: Let me go back to the foot rub thing for a second. Everybody understands why you want a foot rub. But I proposed this a long time ago. I'll rub your feet if you rub my feet.
1: I'm not touching anybody's feet.
2: See? Okay.
1: Look in the wife's purse for something. Yeah, that's a no-no.
2: 1 in 5 guys say you would have to pay them if you want them to do this.
1: Yep. And it does have something to do roundabout way with shopping.
2: Well, has something to do with our line of work as well.
1: Mm-hmm.
2: I am, and it really would depend on what it is, even though some of us do it without realizing that we're doing it.
1: Hold the woman's purse.
2: I've got no issue with that whatsoever.
1: Carry the bags, buy feminine products, buy feminine hygiene products, pick up feminine products. Now, there's like 17 people that have now said, oh, go shopping for the feminine things.
2: Yeah.
1: No, it's not make the grocery list either. Ooh, karaoke. No, that's not it.
2: Yeah.
1: Not you, go you shopping with
2: you
1: me.
2: You could not pay me enough money. Actually, people would throw money at me to make me stop.
1: Right? It is not go Christmas shopping, Todd or Brian.
2: Okay, it has a lot to do with what it is we do here.
1: Mm.
2: Mm-hmm.
1: Let her pick the music on the road trip. Top, you let her pick the music.
2: 1 in 5 guys. Guys.
1: Said you'd have to pay them.
2: To do this. Even though all of us guys do it without even realizing that we're doing it.
1: Probably because the woman in your life is buying your clothes.
2: Maybe.
1: I'm not one of those guys.
2: Boy,
1: public
2: no, you're
1: speaking,
2: a girl.
1: Try on clothes at the store. No, that's not it. It has something to do with the clothes.
2: Oh, boy.
1: And you.
2: It's a great question.
1: They're thinking about it.
2: No, they're frustrated about
1: either
2: it.
1: Either that or I broke the text line again.
2: They're very frustrated about it.
1: There's a bunch of people Googling right now.
2: Yeah. This is actually something that...
1: Oh, it's going fast.
2: This is actually something that businesses and people pay for.
1: Somebody said dress up like Twinkies.
2: And,
1: oh, you mean like dress alike. I thought I was picturing Twinkies.
2: Well, that would be a form of this.
1: Tell her how they look on her. No. Start a new hobby. Pose naked. No.
2: People pay to have this done, and it's all around you, everywhere.
1: But these guys say, and Mr. Parker's one of them, he's not going to do that. That if he... Hey!
2: Do we have... We do?
1: Mm-hmm.
2: Okay.
1: We got one.
2: That's all we need.
1: One. It's amazing. So, 1 out of 5 men say you would have to pay them if you want them to wear clothing with advertisements on it.
2: Even though, if you wear anything, Nike, Under Armour.
1: Right, you're already doing it.
2: You're already doing it, and you don't realize it.
1: Yep.
2: Adidas, Izod, Lacoste, even all Ralph Lauren's Polo.
1: Every single one of them.
2: Mm-hmm. Yeah.
1: Business. Oh, Herman says go shopping with them. Oh, Jimmy Don said that was a tough question. Yeah, well,
2: That was a really good question.
1: I made it from the man's point of view this time, not from the woman's point of view. I thought it'd be easier.
2: Well, what's the percentage of women? They don't care.
1: I don't even think that was asked.
2: Yeah, right. It's a Louis Vuitton purse. Really? How do you know?
1: Look at my Prada.
2: Because it's got LV written all over it.
1: Yes.
2: Okay, we'll get it sorted out. See who's going to go to the show. Kansas 38 special tickets. Kennedy will have a pair of these later this afternoon.
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0: Congratulations, Chris. He's on his way to the show. Going to go see Kansas 38 special from the Point 94.1. Live and local, watching this weird weather. I feel like I'm on an island in the Pacific or something, or Florida.
1: And you don't know what's going on?
0: Well, one minute it's sunny, and then it turns really dark and gloomy, and you just feel like you're in this. All right, do we have any traffic issues?
1: Probably. Did you want me to check on that?
0: That'd be helpful.
1: Okay, well, I mean, still got a little bit there in turn two. So if you're coming off of 40 onto 30 there in front of the big churches, and just a tad bit still 530 northbound at the south interchange. But otherwise, zooming all the way out, 501-614-9410. So last week, I sent you that picture. You seemed a little bit surprised that I just happened to be at FanDuel Studio.
0: Oh, you did. You did. I didn't even know that was a thing.
1: Yeah, so I ended up there, Busch Stadium. We all took a little trip and ended up FanDuel Studio and, you know, ended up eating downstairs at one of the restaurants. I was shocked and amazed. It was a pretty cool setup, and pretty sure the guys over at the Buzz would be a little bit jealous also, because I was impressed at how cool all their gear and everything was. But yeah, I know a little bit more about FanDuel behind the scenes now, and it's pretty fun if you want to go check it out across from Busch Stadium there in St. Louis. But they've teamed up with our people at Oaklawn Sports, and this is just your daily reminder to check in sometime during the day today and check out what's going on with your happy hour. 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
0: So was this a restaurant as well?
1: It was two restaurants.
0: Okay.
1: Two restaurants. Screens as big as you can imagine all over the place.
0: Right.
1: And, I mean, they were just having a lot of fun. Just hanging out, having fun, watching the game. There was a whole group of guys there that day at Busch Stadium, all, you know, doing the topless, swinging the shirt thing. All of them from East Texas.
0: Of course.
1: I was like,
0: did you put a dollar bill in their belt loop there?
1: No, no, I did not. No. Okay. Because that would have been on television. People would have been like, is that Dawn?
0: Yes, everybody would have been. No, I can't be Dawn. She usually tips a 20.
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6: 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Life is good. But wait, hold on a second. 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

0: Don't Bring Me Down. ELO on the Point 94.1. Here we go. See, just a few minutes ago, it was weirdly cloudy. Now it's weirdly sunny. What's the weather like in Studio Southwest today?
1: Weirdly cloudy at the moment.
0: Okay. Give it time. It'll be weirdly sunny in a few minutes.
1: Mm-hmm.
0: All right. So we're going to do the Wednesday wheel tomorrow.
1: On Thursday?
0: We're completely off schedule. You know, Monday, Memorial Day, right? You worked this past Monday. You worked the Monday before that. And then, you know, I wake up to an email saying, glad you're feeling better. Don't get me wrong. and it was a good day for you to not be here because, obviously, with this happening and that happening, all systems were not functional.
1: No, all systems were not functioning correctly.
0: Which happens on a good day. I'm sorry, but that part of my system is not functional today.
1: Yeah, that part of the system was not working well with the other part of the system.
0: Not at all. You know, this part does not work well with the others. So, and because we're kind of all sort of a day off, I know today technically is Wednesday, but it feels like second Monday.
1: True.
0: Because I actually had a Monday on the right day of the week yesterday.
1: I think it's what I get for saying it's Saturday a couple weeks ago.
0: See? you went all Jumanji.
1: Yep. Somebody's going to have to clear the board and start over.
0: Oh, just throw the coffee table.
1: Just throw the coffee. Just
0: flip forget the table. It. Yes, just flip the table. That's why I don't play Monopoly with my daughter-in-law anymore. She is uber competitive.
1: That's okay. She'll keep everybody in line, so that's good.
0: Let's see, they've been married 8 years next month. So it's been 9 years since we played Monopoly.
1: Oh, my goodness. So you played it before they got married, and she's still married into the family?
0: Mm-hmm.
1: Oh, there you go.
0: Yeah, she did know ahead of time what she was getting in for.
1: Okay.
0: I mean, she's so competitive. She actually, now she's very fair-skinned.
1: Mm-hmm.
0: And she turned 3 shades of tomato red with frustration because I wouldn't sell my properties to her. Even though I was bankrupt and I was out of the game, I sold them all to the littlest ranch hand.
1: Oh, okay.
0: Instead of her. She ended up winning, but she's... Oof.
1: Wesley said he's always accused of cheating even when he's not the banker.
0: See? I mean, she's like a really OCD, frustrated accountant.
1: Yeah, don't play Liar's Uno, by the way.
0: I don't even know what that is.
1: Trust me. You'll end up in fights. I'll have to... never mind. I'm not going to say it. Okay. All right, well, do something nice for somebody today. Bye.
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1: Doesn't look like
0: it's going to be hit and miss over the next several days. I'm just going to line it out this way. We've got rain in the forecast right through to Saturday. And beyond that, we don't want to get too far ahead of ourselves, do we? Now, the nice thing is, and you got to love this, here we are in the last week of May. Temperatures, very comfortable. Right around 80 for the next several days. Right now, cloudy, a little bit. Just a skosh of sunshine over here, 75.
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0: with Ozzy Osbourne, Flying High Again. From the Point 94.1, what's on the menu today at Capitol Smokehouse and Grill? Well, let me just start off by saying that everything that I talk about with Capitol Smokehouse and Grill is every bit as good as what it sounds. So if you would like some rib, sticky, homemade goodness, and you want to stop by on a day like today where everybody wants a little comfort food, why get a little when you can get a lot at Capitol Smokehouse and Grill? Chicken spaghetti, meatloaf, chicken fried steak. I'm due for one of those. Or a fried chicken breast today, pan-fried potatoes, black-eyed peas. Stop by. They're right there on Capitol. Capitol Smokehouse and Grill. Guaranteed to take care of you. And if you're looking to cater your next event, they'll do a bang-up job. In fact, they'll work so hard catering your event that they'll actually shut down the store if need be. That's how dedicated Candy and Don and their crew are at Capitol Smokehouse and Grill. All right, Don and I will see you tomorrow morning, bright and early. Get your day underway as we head into Friday Eve. Jeff's on the way to you next. Get home safely to the ones you love most. Until tomorrow, have a great day, everybody.
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0: 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That's Journey with Faithfully. It's 10:09 on your Wednesday. I'm Jeff Allen. I got John Mellencamp coming up in a moment for you, and the Point 94.1 welcoming Kansas and 38 special to Simmons Bank Arena Friday, June 5th. 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Each morning at 8:15 with Rick and Dawn, 1:40, My School of Rock, and 4:40 with Mike Kennedy. 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
1: 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We've got an actual news headline here. You get to fill in the blank. Tell me what's missing on The Point text line, 501-614-9410. First correct choice, you'll earn bragging rights for this Wednesday. Oxford, England has been named blank capital of the UK. Oxford, England has been named blank capital of the UK. A, movie capital. B, cheese capital. Or C, farting capital. We'll be right back with the answer after this on The Point.
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1: All right. Wrap it up, hole in the headline. Oxford, England has been named blank capital of the UK. Movie, cheese, or farting? Well, AJ gets bragging rights today. First correct answer from AJ. Congratulations. Gremlin Mark, David, Pierce, Jack, Mark, Eddie, Gator Sean, Elliot, Chipper, Wesley, John, Rhonda, truck driver Rick, and Donna are all on the honor roll. The answer was C. Apparently, the residents of Oxford, England, like to pass gas. Residents in Oxford actually do it 23 times a day compared to the national average of 15. That's a problem. Maybe you should see a doctor. 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

0: 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It's Guns N' Roses with Patience. It's 11:09 on your Wednesday. Stick around. Black Sabbath is coming up next. How about $5,000 to pay your bills from Old Arkansas Alarm, TC's Midtown Grill, and The Point 94.1? 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You will hear it on my show today. Right now, let's talk about another kind of winning. 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

0: 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That's Rod Stewart with Young Turks. It's 11:38. Up next, I got Journey for you. And tomorrow, I'm taking the show on the road. Yeah, I'll be live 10 to 3 tomorrow. The Big Lot at Chris Crane Dodge Jeep Ram right off the Alcoa exit in Benton. 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It'll be a great day in Benton with the Point 94.1.
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0: The Point, 94.1, Central Arkansas's classic rock station. That's two from Queen on the Double Shot Lunch, which is brought to you by Rainbow Restoration. 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In Queen News, this is a really cool story I came across this morning. Steinway & Sons in London is in the process of restoring Freddie Mercury's piano, the one that was on stage July 13th, 1985 at Wembley Stadium for Live Aid. And they're restoring it for Brian May. But people forget, Mercury was not the only one to use that piano that day. Phil Collins and Howard Jones also played songs on that particular piano. And Howard Jones recently got to sit down and play the piano for the first time in 41 years. He did the same song he did at Live Aid, Hide and Seek, and told the folks at Steinway that it still has a really distinctive sound. It's a very bright piano. He posted the clip of playing that piano on his Instagram page. Really cool. 41 years later, Howard Jones gets to sit down and the same piano that Freddie Mercury played and actually play a song on it. That's real cool stuff. Hey, how about $5,000 to pay your bills? We got that from Old Arkansas Alarm, TC's Midtown Grill, and the Point 94.1. 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You'll hear it on my show today. From Old Arkansas Alarm, TC's Midtown Grill, and the Point 94.1.
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0: 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Central Arkansas Classic Rock Station with two from Alice Cooper. School's out. It's 12:36. Welcome back, Denise. Let me know. She just got back from Florida. Got a nice tan, but saw no sharks. That's a good thing. Hey, $5,000 to pay your bills from Old Arkansas Alarm. 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
3: You're awful. 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
2: You're welcome. Congratulations.
3: Yeah, that's exciting. I've been trying. I love you guys. I listen to you every day. This is great.
2: Well, thank you very much. You'll have another chance to qualify coming up later on this afternoon. Right now, let's wrap up the Double Shot Lunch with a pair from Eric Clapton.

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0: 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Yeah, Saturday night special. It's 107. Hey, happy Wednesday. I'm Jeff Allen. Coming up next, I got the Scorpions for you. And the Point 94.1 welcoming Kansas and 38 special to Simmons Bank Arena next Friday, June 5th. 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But you got three chances to win tickets every day this week. Be listing at 8:15 in the morning with Rick and Dawn, 1:40 with My School of Rock, which is coming up, and 4:40 with Mike Kennedy. You got chances to win tickets on the Point 94.1. 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
1: Your School of Rock brought to you by the Good Feet Store. Get the Good Feet feeling today. The Good Feet Store in Conway off Elsinger Boulevard next to Target, and in Benton off I-30 in the shops at Benton next to All Aboard. What we have today is a pair of tickets. If you want to go see Kansas and 38 Special June 5th at Simmons Bank Arena, you will have to call and give me an answer if you want to win the tickets. You can text for fun. We have a birth anniversary today. This guy born in 1957, a keyboardist with a kind of a southern rock style band that celebrated a 25th anniversary recently. He died in 2016. He was only 59 years old when he passed, but he was the keyboardist in this band for many years. Born this day in 1957. Can you tell me this keyboardist's name? Passed away in 2016.
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1: Wrap it up, School of Rock. This keyboardist, born this day in 1957, I said he was with a Southern rock style band. He died in 2016 at the age of 59. And Sheree Martin knew it was Eddie Harsh of the Black Crowes. Eddie Harsh of the Black Crowes, born in Canada. He was the keyboardist for the Black Crowes, born in 1957. Passed away in 2016, 59. Really sad. Point 94.1.

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1: 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It's called Raised on Radio. We're going to play

0: Point, 94.1, live and local. That's Journey, and the girl can't help it off Raised on Radio, which was released this day in 1986. Journey released their ninth studio album, Raised on Radio, this day in 1986. That was one of the big singles off that album. I thought that'd be a very appropriate live cut to play today. Of course, live in concert. My chance to pull a song out of the live Saturday night weekend library, play it for you in the daylight hours. And, yeah, usually there's a reason behind everything I play. I hope you enjoyed that one. I got the Rolling Stones coming up next for you. Don't forget, $5,000 to pay your bills. 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

0: 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Central Arkansas' classic rock station with Van Halen from 1984. I'll wait. 239. Wanted to give you an update on a little traffic thing I noticed. I-30 westbound between Military Road and Alcoa Road. I'm seeing a slowdown. No accident, nothing like that, but there is some heavy traffic on that stretch of I-30 and some real slow. It must be somebody pulled over on the side of the road because I can't see anything else causing it. Mike Kennedy is coming in at 3 o'clock. Between now and then, we got Simple Minds, got the Beatles, and the Point 94.1 welcoming Kansas in 38 special coming to Simmons Bank Arena next Friday, June 5th. 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And 4:40, Mike Kennedy's got them on Match Game every day this week here on the Point 94.1. We got the big deals at the Big
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1: 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I didn't know what to do. 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I thought, what do I have to lose?
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1: 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The Wednesday Hump Day edition of Remember That Year. 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If you get the answer right today, we will send you on the text line our highly coveted, suitable for framing Hump Day camel graphic. I know you want that. So it's very important that you figure out what year these three things have in common: song, movie, and headline. First clue is a song from the Rolling Stones. I'm so under the gun. She's so cold. I'm so under. Second clue is a movie.
2: Sissy Spacek in her Oscar-winning role.
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1: And your third clue is a headline.
4: 10 seconds. The countdown going on right now. Morrow, up to Schultz. 5 seconds left in the game. Do you believe in miracles? Yes!
1: All right. That probably gave it away. The song clue again, Rolling Stones, She's So Cold, Coal Miner's Daughter, the movie, and the headline, Miracle on Ice during the Winter Olympic Games. What year do you think that was? I bet you know. If you know, text me, 501-614-9410. Good luck. Hope you get it.
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0: Boy, a lot of people knew this one today. I think it was the Miracle on Ice at the Winter Olympics that gave this one away. So Remember That Year, Hump Day Wednesday edition, three clues, song, movie, and headline. We're playing for the highly coveted Hump Day Campbell graphic on the text line today. So let's run down the three clues, song, movie, and headline. They were these. I'm so

0: starring Sissy Spacek in her Oscar-winning role.
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2: 10 seconds. The countdown going on right now. Morrow up to Schultz. 5 seconds left in the game. Do you believe in miracles? Yes!
3: That year was 1980, but I bet you knew that. 1980 was the year we were looking for. So many people got it right today. I didn't have a chance to write all the names down. There were that many. Let's run down a short list. Well, it's not really short. List of people that got it right today. Dawn got it. Kat got it. Rhonda, Two Feathers, Iris, Chris, Madison, and Sean. Doug Newitt, Pierce, Mike P., Eli, George, Carla, Tara, James, and Bachman. Layton got it. Dale got it. Arden, Linda number 13, Jeff P., Ted, Harvey, and Luis. Let's see. Tiffany got it. Madison, Monia, Scott, John, Brian, Eddie, Kevin, and Logan. Tim knew it. So did Matthew, Brad, and Ernie. Jody, Joe, Lydia, Steve, Brian, Sherwood Jake, Karen number 2, Randy, DC, Brian, Galen, William, and about 20 other people. Knew that it was 1980. Good job. If you got it right today, we'll send you our Hump Day Camel graphic back on the text line. Good job. 1980, the year we were looking for. Here's the Stones. She's So Cold.

The Point, 94.1. Bob Seger and Main Street. We've got a great lost classic to play for you today. We'll play that for you in about 7 minutes. And you need to keep an ear out for that cash register because time is running out to qualify for the $5,000 to pay your bills. It's from Old Arkansas Alarm, TC's Midtown Grill, and The Point. Cash register will play sometime this afternoon. When you hear it, be caller 9 to qualify for all of that money.

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1: 3:35, let's do our Lost Classic of the Day. These are songs lost from the radio airwaves, and they are requested by you. So what do you want to hear today? Try that again. What do you want to hear today?
2: 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Thank you.
1: That's one I haven't heard in a very long time, so let's play it. Martin Briley, Salt in My Tears on the Point.

0: point to 94.1. Lost classic of the day by request. It's Martin Briley, Salt in My Tears. Dennis Allen just texted me and said, this lost classic is fantastic. Yes, it is. Thank you, Dennis. Yeah, it really is. Hadn't heard that song in a while. I want to wish a happy early birthday to Kaysten, who's listening right now. His birthday's in a couple days, but they're going out of town, so I wanted to wish him happy birthday right now. So happy birthday. Thank you for listening. Lost classic today brought to you by Floyd Seafood, Keel Avenue in Sherwood. 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
2: Well, right before Motley Crue, that was the cash register, and we took caller number 9 to qualify for $5,000. Robin Christofik of Bigelow, our latest qualifier, now in that final drawing for $5,000. We're going to draw Friday afternoon at 5:30. So today's Wednesday. Friday at 5:30 is when we're doing the big giveaway. So you have between now and then to qualify if you want to win $5,000. And because I'm in a good mood today and because Chuck the promo guy is going to let me, I'm going to take an extra qualifier this afternoon. So sometime between now and 5:30, you will hear the cash register again for another chance, a bonus chance to qualify for $5,000. So be listening. Great prize. 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

0: The Point 94.1, the Beatles and birthday. I played that for a very important reason. Today, we are celebrating a huge milestone. It is the Point 94.1's 32nd birthday today. Yeah, the Point started out May 22nd, 1994. And we're so happy to be here. For the past 32 years, you made us part of your mornings, road trips, afternoons, weekends, all those memories. 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

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We're getting ready to play Mike's Match Game. 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
1: Let's do it. 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And Midtown is having their 20th annual charity fish fry this Sunday. 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So it's this Sunday, 5 o'clock, until the fish is gone. 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Fill in the blank today. Hannah said, it's terrible being married to a baseball umpire. In the middle of the night, he wakes me up and yells blank. Hannah said, it's terrible being married to a baseball umpire. In the middle of the night, he wakes me up and yells blank. You can text your answer for fun, 501-614-9410. 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Good luck. Couple of issues traffic-wise, two accidents, 30 eastbound, mile marker 107, little bit of backup there. Also, 40 westbound at Galloway, accident there. And heavy traffic in the usual spot, 30 westbound, 430 interchange. If you see any other problems, you can call or text 501-614-9410.
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1: The Point 94.1, it's Mike's Match Game. We've got Kansas and 38 special tickets up for grabs, and we've got Crystal on the line ready to win them. You a big Kansas 38 special fan, Crystal?
12: Yeah, my husband is.
1: Okay, so you're winning the tickets, and you and your husband can go if you match today. So fill in the blank, and I got my fingers crossed, hope we get a match. The fill in the blank, Hannah said, it's terrible being married to a baseball umpire in the middle of the night. He wakes me up and yells, blank.
12: Out.
1: You're out. Good answer. That actually is the most popular answer on the text line today, too. So you got that going for you. Let's see what the panel answers are. Chuck the promo guy said, you're out. Jeff Allen said, you're out. David from Midtown Billiards said, you're out. So you got a three-way match there. Other answers, Dennis Allen said, play ball. And I said, foul. So all good answers, but you got three matches there, so you're definitely a winner today, Crystal. Congratulations.
12: Thank you much.
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2: 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We'll start Stupid News today with this. A couple of really stupid hikers in New York State. First thing they did, stupid, was take hallucinogenic mushrooms. And then they did that while they were hiking in the Cascade Mountains. So, yeah, dumb. So they called 911. They said that their friend had died. So Forest Ranger responds quickly and determines that they'd taken some drugs and they were in altered mental state. So they were sent to a hospital and the dead friend was actually alive and back at their campsite. Pretty dumb. Next story. We got another story about somebody trying to steal something by putting it in their pants. This happens so much. I don't understand it. This time it's a crotch weasel in the pants. A guy in Florida went to a pet store and stuck a ferret down his pants and then walked out of the store. There's a joke there somewhere. Police say he got away in a white van. They released a picture of him from the security cameras with the crotch weasel, and they're hoping that somebody can identify him. Final story today on Stupid News. Yes, it is another crotch story, and yes, it is also from Florida. A stupid drunk lady in Florida went nuts, literally. You'll see what I mean in a minute. First thing she did, refused to pay her $100 bar tab. Owner was mad, so the bar owner called police. Police arrived. She still refuses to pay her $100 bar tab. Then she freaks out and kicks the police officer in the nuts. That got her arrested, obviously, and taken to jail. So she was finally released after paying $17,500 in bail money. My question is, wouldn't it have been cheaper just to pay the $100 bar tab? Yeah. That is your daily dose of stupid. Stupid News on The Point 94.1. You can get Stupid News anytime on our website. We've got, 410 episodes now of Stupid News, all posted at kkpt.com anytime you want it on demand. Let's check traffic. Still have the

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0: The Point 94.1 Aerosmith and Love in an Elevator. It's 5:30. Final traffic update. Got a couple of things going on. Looks like we may have an accident 30 eastbound at Broadway in North Little Rock. Seeing backup 30 east starting at Broadway and going back over the river. Still have the accident 30 eastbound, mile marker 107, and 30 westbound through the 430 interchange is heavy and slow. If you do see any other problems, let me know. Call or text 501-614-9410. I'll get it out on the air right away. Let's talk now about the big giveaway this weekend at Saracen Casino Resort in Pine Bluff. Giving away another incredible vehicle. They do it every month. How do they do this? This month, Saracen is giving away a Mercedes-Benz CLE Cabriolet, fully loaded, like every feature imaginable on this Mercedes. And you can win your very own Mercedes down at Saracen. Just get down there and play to win with your Players Club card. You've got today, tomorrow, Friday, and Saturday. The giveaway is Saturday night at Saracen Casino. Somebody's going to drive that thing home. And wouldn't it be nice if it was you, you know, cruising down the interstate in your own Mercedes? Yeah, if you win it Saturday night, you can drive that vehicle home. So head down to Saracen and play to win. Short drive from anywhere in central Arkansas, 40 minutes from downtown Little Rock. It's Little Rock's closest place to play. Big shows coming to the Saracen Event Center. Just announced a couple of days ago, I believe it was middle of last week, Lou Gramm of Foreigner and John Waite of The Babies and Bad English. Of course, he had a solo career too. A lot of great songs that you know and love. That's Friday, August 28th. 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Jeff Foxworthy, July 11th. I can say that. And the Australian Pink Floyd show with the lasers, lights, and note-for-note recreations of Pink Floyd's greatest hits. That's July 18th at Saracen, and you get tickets for all those shows and all the other great shows at Saracen. 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
0: The Point 94.1. We got James Miller on the line, the man over at Guatney Chevrolet, Arkansas's number one Chevy dealer, 1301 TP White Drive in Jacksonville. Now, James, it's Military Appreciation Month in May at Guatney, correct?
2: It is, Mike. You know, we've got a long, long history for the military, starting with our owner, Harold Guatney, who started this dealership back in 1957. He was a general in the military, actually a retired general in the military. And so we've got a deep, deep history with the military and the Little Rock Air Force Base right next to us, our next door neighbors. And we just want to say thank you for everything they do. They serve our country and what they do for us. 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

Point 94.1 with Mike Kennedy. It is a long block of classic rock. We've got Skinner on the way and a lost classic from Ozzy Osbourne coming up. It's your 80s haircut of the day. We'll play that for you in 9 minutes. Right now, it's Blue Oyster Cult.

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0: Point 94.1. It's been a minute since I've heard that song. Your 80s haircut of the day, lost classic from Ozzy Osbourne from the Bark at the Moon album. It's Center of Eternity on the Point 94.1. Hope you had that one turned up real loud. The 80s haircut brought to you by the Good Feet Store. Get the Good Feet feeling today. Good Feet Store in Conway off Elsinger Boulevard next to Target, and in Benton off I-30 in the Shops at Benton next to All Aboard.
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